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1: Michal Knejp, Jasmin Grinerová, Hit Radio. I keep seeing you lately, singing your favorite songs out loud, and it's making me go crazy. Wish that I could take you out, oh I can't afford it, but I can write a song and record it.

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2: Just one night, oh my God. 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Either you're mine.

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My blood is pumping, I can see the end is right in front of me. Don't

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When I met you in the summer, to my heartbeat sound, we fell in love as the leaves turn

she's such a little DJ. Get that quick, my street, but not the freeway. Turn that chick to make a little leeway. Beat that nick, but not the way that we play. Dogtown, bloodbath, ribcage.